girls on 39th and Lennox. You know, the one with the braids. Yeah. Well, I see you on Wednesdays.

But I don't understand why. 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I know this is something I gotta do, but that don't mean I want to. What I'm trying to say is that I love you. I feel like this is coming to an end, and it's better for me.

Just poor people, that's all we were, trying to make a living out of black lantern. But we'd get together in a family circle singing loud. Daddy sang bass,

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We'll be together again up yonder in a little while.

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When the battle seems over and you can't win the fight, you should have a little talk with yourself.

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Some call it the first sign of madness. Well, I've spoken to many with no satisfaction. Some find empty words that lead to no action. The best remedy